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4: 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Did you just sign up for the one that was the first presented to you? How do you know that you're on the right plan? You don't. 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Many of you listening right now don't really know if you've chosen the right plan, but there's good news. 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
9: This truth had were just known overnight. If the government announced, yes, we have been keeping this from you since 1947, that would mess up a lot of people. And the movie also takes the position of the church. What does this do to the fundamental beliefs that many of us have? And, you know, is God our God only on this planet? Or is God a God for every system where there's civilization, intelligent life, and even developing life?
0: I mean, no offense, but biblically, if you're familiar with the Bible, it's irrelevant. The Bible never says that God didn't, there aren't aliens elsewhere. None of that has any effect on any. I mean, I love the concept of it. I think that

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5: And remember, if you can't call up during the open phone segment, you can certainly leave a message, 1-844-2-McGraw, 1-844-262-4729. If you're listening to the show on a tape delay or can't call in, once the live show's over, we turn the voicemail on and you can leave a message, and then we'll be able to play that during the open phone segment. A lot of people are doing that as well, so that's a great way to connect to the show. Also, your texts, also, of course, live phone calls in the open phone segment. Stay right there, because when we come back, part of our 250th celebration of this great country, we're taking a look at national parks. And tonight, we're going to take a look at the National Mall. So much goes into the National Mall, most people don't realize it. So we're going to talk to the Trust for the National Mall, which is the Friends Group of the National Park known as the National Mall. We'll do that here coming up next hour. Our executive director is Alex Hinton. Our engineer tonight is Richard Good. I'm McGraw-Millhaven, and this is America Nights on Westwood One.

0: It's time for your Walla Walla Valley weather update. Tonight, the skies will be clear with winds calming down to average around 5 to 11 miles an hour after midnight, while temperatures settle into the mid-50s. Tomorrow, you'll see sunny skies with winds averaging around 5 to 9 miles an hour, while temperatures reach highs in the mid-80s. To get news notifications and to stream KTEL and all of Elkhorn Media Group stations, download the Elkhorn mobile app.
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4: Fox News, I'm Ted Lindner. The U.S. and Iran reportedly set to sign a deal to end the war on Friday in Geneva, Switzerland. Not many details officially have been released. Vice President J.D. Vance speaking about the pending agreement on Fox's The Five Tuesday evening.
5: I see it as we're going to get very serious about these negotiations. And what I'm trying to do is send a signal that the entire American government is actually oriented towards getting a good outcome for the American people.
4: The president says the U.S. Navy's blockade along the Strait of Hormuz will fully reopen after he signs the deal as well. And a plot targeting President Trump's UFC event held at the White House this past weekend may have been stopped thanks to the parent of one of the suspects. Fox's David Spun explains.
6: Ohio investigators say 19-year-old Tyson Proper's mother called police after she was concerned about her son's recent conduct, including firearms purchases and communications with people online.
4: Five arrests have been made so far. 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
6: We're officially out of time. Open phones next hour. We also have the answer to the mini Washington Monument buried next to the Washington Monument. We'll get to that. We got some news on Pizza Hut, and I got a story about Chick-fil-A. All of that's coming up here in mere moments. It's open phones, which means open phones, open texts, and we've got some voicemails. So start lining up. 1-844-2-McGraw, 1-844-262-4729. And what else we got? That's it. That's all we got. And then our special thanks to the National Monument. I've been to the National Mall a number of times, and I spent, it was like January 2nd, I believe, January 3rd. It was a snowstorm, and I was in a tuxedo in Washington, D.C., and at the end of the night, I took a stroll down the mall by myself in the snow, and I found myself in front of the Vietnam Wall, and it was one of the most moving nights I've ever had. Heartbreaking to think of all those men and women who have perished, and I was their age and in a tuxedo. I felt very lucky, right? They were for the grace of God go any of us. Anyway, stay right there. Open phones next hour. Executive Director tonight is Alex Hinson. Engineer is Richard Good. I'm McGraw-Milhaven. This is America at Night.
3: It's time for your Walla Walla Valley weather update. Tonight, the skies will be clear with winds calming down to average around 5 to 11 miles an hour after midnight, while temperatures settle into the mid-50s. Tomorrow, you'll see sunny skies with winds averaging around 5 to 9 miles an hour, while temperatures reach highs in the mid-80s. To get news notifications and to stream KTEL and all of Elkhorn Media Group stations, download the Elkhorn mobile app.
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2: Frank from College Station, Texas, texts in. Congrats to you and all those Knicks fans. I haven't watched an NBA game since Tim Duncan retired, one of the greats of all time. And you're right, it really doesn't matter who wins these dang games. When you turn 55, I think that's the number, right? It's so weird. You're so caught up in these games, and I'm glad they won. I'm thrilled they won. I'm euphoric, but it doesn't change my life in any way, shape, or form. Natasha in New Mexico. Again, here's another one. I'd ask about sending out book titles and authors. You said you didn't want to send out too many texts. Maybe have an email list that the people can subscribe to. So I talked to Alex on the break. What we're going to do is when we send out the daily text, we're going to send out last night's book author in that daily text. So if you want the list of the guests we have on a nightly basis, sign up for the text line, and you can do that 1-844-2-McGraw, 1-844-262-4729. Alex will send out one text a day right around dinner time. It'll have tonight's guests and last night's guests with the books and everything else. So that'll give you a chance to sort of play along the home version of the game. And so if you don't have to write down the book, we'll get the book author and the guest, and you can go from there. But we love the fact that so many people are texting and wanting a written place to go find the book. So that is fantastic. That is going to do it for us tonight. Come back tomorrow night, because tomorrow night we're going to talk with Dan Mason. Dan Mason is the modern-day architect of radio. He was with CBS Radio for years and years and years. He was the man who had to tell Don Imus his radio career was over at CBS. He's written a new book, and he talks with us tomorrow all about radio, the state of radio, and I'll ask him what he thinks about CBS Radio News going away as well. So that's tomorrow. Come back and listen to that. Dan Mason. And
3: it's time for your Walla Walla Valley weather update. Tonight, the skies will be clear with winds calming down to average around 5 to 11 miles an hour after midnight, while temperatures settle into the mid-50s. Tomorrow, you'll see sunny skies with winds averaging around 5 to 9 miles an hour, while temperatures reach highs in the mid-80s. 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
1: Argentina's Lionel Messi scored three goals in a 3-0 opening win against Algeria in the World Cup game in Kansas City. In New England, Norway 4-1 over Iraq. Two goals in the first half from Norway's superstar Erling Haaland. And France's star Kylian Mbappe with 2 second-half goals in a victory over Senegal 3-1 in New Jersey in front of over 80,000 fans. Saints defensive end Cam Jordan re-signed to play one final season. In the NHL, Vegas interim coach John Tortorella will not be back. The WNBA's lone game went to Indiana 113-91 over Toronto. Caitlin Clark, 21 points.

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1: I'm Bill Hemmer, and these are the most impactful moments in American history. Thanks to technological breakthroughs, improvements in transportation, and a booming labor force, America saw significant economic growth in the late 19th century. But with many new and changing sectors, the stock market was a beast that was incredibly difficult to follow. But all that changed in 1896, when a journalist by the name of Charles Dow published the very first Dow Jones Industrial Average. The index followed 12 industries, including cotton, tobacco, gas, and sugar. Now, it wasn't just bankers who had access to this previously exclusive information. With the birth of the Dow Jones Industrial Average, ordinary people and investors had a way to follow the highs and lows of the U.S. stock market, as well as the temperature of the country's economy. For more, go to foxnewspodcast.com. I'm Bill Hemmer, Fox News.
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7: Argentina's Lionel Messi scored 3 goals in a 3-0 win over Algeria in their World Cup opener. Norway's superstar Erling Haaland had 2 goals in the first half. His team beat Iraq 4-1, and France woke up at halftime and defeated Senegal 3-1. Kylian Mbappe with 2 goals. American star Christian Pulisic is called day-to-day with his calf injury. The U.S. doesn't play till Friday, a day game in Seattle against Australia. In the NHL, Vegas interim coach John Tortorella will not be back. The Dodgers won their home game against Tampa Bay 1-0 on Shohei Ohtani's homer in the sixth. The game took 1:52. Ohtani will pitch Wednesday, but not DH. The Angels' Mike Trout had a homer, 3 RBIs, in a 7-0 win at Arizona. The late-night game had the Pirates holding on 6-5 at the A's. Houston, with 3 in the eighth, beat Detroit 4-2. Yankees 12-2 over the White Sox. I'm Steve DeSager.
8: Big Ben Mallett.
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6: Argentina's Lionel Messi scored three goals in a 3-0 opening win against Algeria in the World Cup game in Kansas City. In New England, Norway 4-1 over Iraq. Two goals in the first half from Norway's superstar Erling Haaland. And France's star Kylian Mbappe with 2 second-half goals in a victory over Senegal 3-1 in New Jersey in front of over 80,000 fans. Saints defensive end Cam Jordan re-signed to play one final season. In the NHL, Vegas interim coach John Tortorella will not be back. The WNBA's lone game went to Indiana 113-91 over Toronto. Caitlin Clark 21 points, 14 assists. The Dodgers beat Tampa Bay 1-0 on a Shohei Ohtani homer in the sixth. Houston scored three in the bottom of the eighth to beat Detroit 4-2. The Twins were up 10-0 in the fourth and won at Texas 12-2. Yankees 12-2 over the White Sox. I'm Steve DeSager.
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12: 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Welcome in the beginning of another hour of the Ben Maller Show. 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
8: Argentina's Lionel Messi scored three goals in a 3-0 win over Algeria in their World Cup opener. Norway's superstar Erling Haaland had two goals in the first half. His team beat Iraq 4-1, and France woke up at halftime and defeated Senegal 3-1, Kylian Mbappe with two goals. American star Christian Pulisic is called day-to-day with his calf injury. The U.S. doesn't play till Friday, a day game in Seattle against Australia. In the NHL, Vegas interim coach John Tortorella will not be back. The Dodgers won their home game against Tampa Bay 1-0 on Shohei Ohtani's homer in the sixth. The game took an hour 52. Ohtani will pitch Wednesday, but not DH. The Angels' Mike Trout had a homer, three RBIs, in a 7-0 win at Arizona. The late-night game had the Pirates holding on 6-5 at the A's. Houston, with three in the eighth, beat Detroit 4-2. Yankees 12-2 over the White Sox. I'm Steve DeSager.
9: Okay, let's get started.
10: Ben Maller. Saying this.
11: Now it blows.
10: Saying that.
11: Genetic phone booth.
10: And
11: Billy Crystal.
12: They held a webinar
11: on how not to play the position. He is such a Mr. Softy that he can't play back-to-back.
10: With a big dog touch.
11: It makes me want to puke in my mouth.
10: Ben Maller. 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
11: Not going anywhere. No. Welcome in. I don't even know what that is. Welcome in the beginning of another hour of the Ben Maller Show. We are in the air everywhere as we congregate a fine oiled machine, not a wobbler. It may seem like a wobbler. It's not a wobbler. Coast to coast, border to border, and beyond on the vast and dashingly powerful microphones of FSR emanating live.
13: Do it live.
11: From the diesel, as we are sucking diesel, guaranteed human, from the world-famous Fox Sports Radio studios, where the grumpy garbage man reminds us that this hour made possible in part by our friends at Tire Rack. 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
1: 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And the password is... Password. You idiot. Password, the word game of the stars. Here's Ben Maller.
0: All right, right to it. Jed Hufled's going to play. Hello, Jed.
2: My name's Jed.
0: Who are you teaming up with, Jed? You got me, Lorena, or Coop?
3: Let's go with,
0: hurry up.
3: Let's go with Lorena.
0: All right. Mark on the north end. Hello, Mark. Welcome.
4: Good morning, Ben.
0: Good to have you. You got me or Coop?
4: I'm going with the man, you.
0: All right. You're out of the show, Coop. Okay, here we go. List of words.
5: That's a Cooper Eye. Cooper Eye.
0: All right. 1 to 10.
4: Number four.
0: Jed,
4: number four.
0: You say number four. Lorena, number four. Word number four.
6: Ooh, this one's a good one. Let's go for, champion.
5: Winner.
6: No.
0: It's not a good clue. Let's go.
7: It really wasn't.
0: How about, she said champion, how about star?
4: MVP.
0: No. All right. That's not cool. Go ahead, Lorraine.
6: Super.
0: You didn't say it right.
6: Super.
0: You still did
7: super.
0: No, don't help her out.
6: I wasn't trying to do a Maller maneuver, but I guess that could have worked.
0: All right, go ahead.
4: Y'all talk too much. We're moving on to the next word. Y'all talk too much.
6: No, get it.
4: Part.
6: You gotta get it. Super.
2: I got
4: Hero.
2: It.
6: Yay!
0: All right, Mark, pick a number 1 to 10.
4: Oh my
2: number
4: gosh!
2: One.
4: Yes, that was amazing.
0: Number one. How about incarcerated?
4: Prison.
0: No.
6: Oh, good one, good one. Let's go with detain.
0: Jed?
4: Detained and incarcerated. This sounds like it should be like mine. This should be this Jed. The word should be Jed. The word should be Jed.
0: He doesn't know. You should know this. This is something that happens to you a lot.
2: I got it.
4: In prison.
0: No. Go ahead, Mark.
2: Arrested.
0: Yeah, there you
6: go.
0: We'll take that.
6: That was good.
0: We have the lead. I think we have the lead.
7: I think it's tied.
0: It's tied. Why is it tied? I don't want to tie. Go ahead. Pick it. Hurry up. Jed, hurry up.
4: Nine.
0: What do you say?
4: Nine.
6: Hurry.
4: Rush.
0: Oh.
7: Yeah. Wow.
0: Come on.
7: Win.
0: That's bull crap. That's not right. Protest. 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
3: and here's what you need to know. Argentina's Lionel Messi scored three goals in a 3-0 opening win against Algeria in the World Cup game in Kansas City. In New England, Norway 4-1 over Iraq. Two goals in the first half from Norway's superstar Erling Haaland. And France's star Kylian Mbappe with 2 second-half goals in a victory over Senegal 3-1 in New Jersey in front of over 80,000 fans. Saints defensive end Cam Jordan re-signed to play one final season. In the NHL, Vegas interim coach John Tortorella will not be back. The WNBA's lone game went to Indiana 113-91 over Toronto. Caitlin Clark 21 points, 14 assists. The Dodgers beat Tampa Bay 1-0 on a Shohei Ohtani homer in the sixth. Houston scored three in the bottom of the eighth to beat Detroit 4-2. The Twins were up 10-0 in the fourth and won at Texas 12-2. Yankees 12-2 over the White Sox. I'm Steve DeSager.
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0: LeVar Arrington, Brady Quinn, Jonas Knox with you here. Coming up top of next hour, a little over 10 minutes from now, we're going to catch up with our guy, Petros Papadakis. He is a Wednesday tradition here on the show. That'll be yours right here on FSR. 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
1: There are some good things that happen.
2: And there's some bad.
1: And then there's some downright ugly things.
2: It's time for
1: Good, Bad, and Ugly.
0: Well, Sheriff Sweeka, who's got what this week?
3: Well, I tell you what, Sheriff, the first is the good, and, well, it's time to go down to the old sheriff station, talk to Sheriff Sticks with the good. Draw, cowboy.
4: my good for the week is the New York Knickerbockers and Spike Lee potentially getting his championship ring as the greatest, dopest supporter and contributor to the New York Knicks. That's my good. That's great for the week because basketball won. The mecca of basketball, New York City, even though I'm a PA guy, so I'll say Philly. And I played in D.C., so I'll say D.C. is in the conversation too, DMV. But New York City, no one will ever question that. You got the Rucker and all kinds of different historical connections to your Madison Square Garden, to basketball. So that's my good for the week.
3: All right. Well, next up, we got the bad and well, it's time to hear from the constable. Constable Quinn, you got the bad. Draw, cowboy.
5: Well, what's going to be bad this week is the U.S. Open is at Shinnecock Hills Golf Club in Long Island. And it's the only golf course that's hosted the U.S. Open in three different centuries, which is kind of cool. But 1896 was the first one, now to 2026. But with the wind, the conditions, the scores will be bad. This will be a tough, tough course as the U.S. Open usually is for its players. So that's what's going to be bad, but it should be one hell of an event. So on the positive note, should be fun to watch, but I don't anticipate many scores finishing under par.
3: All right, all right. Well, last and certainly not least, it's time to hear from Deputy Knox with the ugly. Go for it, brother.
0: So I haven't been to this place in years and years until yesterday, and the only reason I went in is because I had a gift card. And Costco is awful. I don't get it. I don't understand the appeal. Do you have a membership? If you don't have a membership, if you don't pay a fee, you can't shop here. I even tried the hot dog. All right, everyone swallow. What about that $1.50 hot dog? Now I know why it's $1.50. Wow. And let me tell you something. Don't try and sell me on the food at the little counter they got there just based on the price. If I wanted to, I could go drink a glass of Windex because it's only $1.25 at the Dollar Tree. But I don't because it's bad. So my ugly for the week was the experience at Costco. The people there are rude. The food is trash. And I don't get the appeal. And I don't plan on ever going back.
5: Dang. It's a bad take. All right. That's just a bad take, man.
0: Hey, it's Jonas Knox. 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
12: Just think, you could already be landing at SeaTac where you have easy connections. But you're still driving that hour to another airport to just wait one more hour before takeoff. Your time

0: This is Tim Hamrich of the Ag Information Network with your Farm of the Future report. This month, Ag Secretary Brooke Rollins announced the launch of the Small Processors Action Plan. This new set of actions is intended to better support small meat and poultry processing plants, improve customer service, and reduce unnecessary regulatory burdens. Food Safety Undersecretary Mindy Brashears explains the three pillars of the plan.
1: We really want to have a dedicated support for our small and very small processors so they know that they have very specific points of contact within the agency, and also they need timely answers. So now they're going to have their own system where they can track that appeal, know where it is, or even a question, and they're not just really waiting in the dark. When you're working in food safety and with a regulatory agency, some things can get very complex. We're going to make sure our notices and directives are written so that they're not so much on the legal or technical side. They're still going to get the information, but we'll provide them with summaries that are easy to understand and that they can implement. Streamlining the process is really involving a number of different areas to make sure that we meet their needs and that they get all the resources they can at the government level.
0: The USDA wants to support these small processors while still maintaining strong food safety protections for consumers.
2: Impressions. 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So what are you really getting for your advertising dollar? 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
10: News. I'm CJ Papa. President Trump will take questions at a news conference later this morning to discuss the peace deal with Iran. But during a sit down with the president of Egypt, the president gave a preview.
11: They will never have a nuclear weapon, so that's very, very strong.
10: Fox's Peter Ducey at the summit.
12: In this meeting, he was talking about how if they didn't make a deal right now, there would be a global depression, which speaks to the economic pressure President Trump and his team have been feeling back home, especially with high gas prices.
10: Oil holding around $76 a barrel, the lowest in 3 months. Alabama Congressman Barry Moore, endorsed by President Trump, raced to victory in the Republican primary to fill the Senate seat of Tommy Tuberville, who is running for governor against former Democratic Senator Doug Jones. An interest rate decision, 2 p.m. today, Eastern Time, from the Federal Reserve. 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
1: Lionel Messi! First career World Cup hat-trick ties the all-time goal-scoring record.
2: On Fox TV, 20 years to the day since Lionel Messi scored a goal in the World Cup for the first time for his native Argentina. He scored three goals in a 3-0 win over Algeria. Messi tied Miroslav Klose of Germany for the most goals in World Cup history with 16. Two other superstars made their marks. Kylian Mbappe became France's all-time leading scorer in the World Cup with a pair of goals in a 3-1 win over Senegal. Erling Haaland of Norway scored twice in a 4-1 victory over Iraq. That's your sports on the Fox News Rundown. Jared Max, Fox News.
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4: Friend of the show, Pat McAfee, is about to get paid. It's not, according to Pat, exactly what you think. According to reports, McAfee, new contract with ESPN could potentially pay him more than $60 million a year. Now, according to Pat, that's for the whole company. That's for his 15 employees. That's not all money in his pocket. Remember, when you watch Pat McAfee's show, those guys in front of the camera and those guys and gals behind the camera, they ain't doing it for free. They're on the payroll. This is a major company. And a $60 million infusion of cash, that ain't bad because they're all a bunch of good dudes, really good dudes. So before you say, well, McAfee's greedy or McAfee's doing this, no. This is for the entire company.
5: For Outkicks, don't at me. I'm Dan Dockich, and this is Fox News Rundown.
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1: Papa. President Trump at the G7 summit discussing the peace deal with Iran.
2: It's not final. It's a memorandum of understanding. And if I don't like it, we'll go back to shooting at them, dropping bombs on their head.
1: But what about money for the Islamic Republic? Bloomberg reports there's a $300 billion development fund for Iran.
2: We are not investing in it, and we do not have a fund.
1: What about Gulf states?
2: If they do it, fine, but I would say they won't be doing it for a while until they find out the behavior. It's a behavior thing.
1: Vice President J.D. Vance stops on New York's Long Island today, delivering remarks on the administration's crackdown on crime and fraud and a huge storm threat. Northern Illinois, northwestern Indiana from intense tornadoes and damaging winds, that from the Fox Forecast Center. 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
5: I'm Griffin Beach with your Walla Walla Valley News. State fire assistance was mobilized yesterday to the Tucannon fire that's burning near Dayton. As of last estimate, the fire's burned 6,000 acres of grass and brush, but officials are saying the fire's not actively progressing and no structures are currently threatened. Milton Free Waters offered its city manager position to Nicole Schneider, who has experience in the public sector with a background in municipal finance, law, and operations. Schneider's starting salary will be $150,000 with a six-month review. The city attorney is currently finalizing her contract, and no start date has yet been set. And Walla Walla police have referred criminal charges for a 56-year-old man. Officials say Corey Howard allegedly sexually abused his adoptive daughter over several years, with potential charges coming of child rape and incest. His bail's been set at $30,000. Read more about these stories and get more headlines at ElkhornMediaGroup.com.
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5: Here's your Walla Walla Valley weather. This morning we've got clear skies with light winds and temperatures in the 60s, and sunny skies with light winds throughout the rest of today. We'll have a high of 86 and then a low tonight of 55. Tomorrow going to be a little cloudier, but no rain in the forecast and a high of 89. We'll have another local news and weather update coming up in 30 minutes here on KTEO, and you can check the latest weather conditions 24/7 at ElkhornMediaGroup.com.
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1: Fox News, I'm Therese Crowley. You never know with deals, says President Trump, but we're going to find out pretty soon. The president at the G7 in France answering whether Iran will sign the peace deal Friday. He thinks they will and says if they don't, there'll be a global depression.
2: The market's gone up thousands of points over the last 4 or 5 days since hearing about it. And the strait is going to be opening. It's already partially opened. It's going to be opening up soon in full. Over the next day or two.
1: The president says Iran doesn't get a nuclear weapon and we don't pay 10 cents. More details at his news conference. Vice President Vance tells Fox the terror plot on the UFC White House event didn't get very far. The mother of a teen among 5 in custody tipped off police. Senator John Kennedy tells Fox.
3: Even duct tape and WD-40 can't fix stupid. What a bunch of goobers.
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5: I'm Griffin Beach with your Walla Walla Valley News. State fire assistance was mobilized yesterday to the Tucannon fire that's burning near Dayton. As of last estimate, the fire's burned 6,000 acres of grass and brush, but officials are saying the fire's not actively progressing and no structures are currently threatened. Milton Free Waters offered its city manager position to Nicole Schneider, who has experience in the public sector with a background in municipal finance, law, and operations. Schneider's starting salary will be $150,000 with a 6-month review. The city attorney is currently finalizing her contract and no start date has yet been set. And Walla Walla police have referred criminal charges for a 56-year-old man. Officials say Corey Howard allegedly sexually abused his adoptive daughter over several years, with potential charges coming of child rape and incest. His bail's been set at $30,000. Read more about these stories and get more headlines at elkhornmediagroup.com.
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5: Here's your Walla Walla Valley weather. This morning we've got clear skies with light winds and temperatures in the 60s. And sunny skies with light winds throughout the rest of today. We'll have a high of 86 and then a low tonight of 55. Tomorrow going to be a little cloudier, but no rain in the forecast and a high of 89. We'll have another local news and weather update coming up in 30 minutes here on KTEL. And you can check the latest weather conditions 24/7 at elkhornmediagroup.com.
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1: President Trump over at the G7 summit addressing the world. We're going to bring you some of the highlights.
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1: On a very busy Wednesday episode of Fox Across America with Jimmy Failla. Hillary Clinton back in the headlines, throwing Joe Biden under the bus after she gave him the keys to the bus in 2024. She's now saying he never should have run in the first place.
3: Shut up! Will you shut up?
1: Seriously, every time Hillary Clinton gives a speech, of all people,

0: There it is, Fox Across America with Jimmy Failla. Jim Jordan, Kennedy, both coming up on the show. Paul Gleiser is going to be here from Tyler, Texas. KTBB, shout out to everybody in East Texas. Eating ribs right now. God, you guys got me hungry. This is not a good way to do a show.
1: You're killing yourself the way you eat. Y'all fat f- look at you.
0: Anyway, Chris Murphy is another loser. He was on Capitol Hill yesterday. He's one of the Democrats telling you that we've flat out surrendered to Iran. This was the Monday one I wanted you to hear. Listen to this clip. It's clip 14.
2: This is a surrender to Iran, and that it's good that we're surrendering, because every single day that this war went on, it was getting worse and worse for the United States. And we just don't have serious people running national security right now. I give a ton of credit to our generals and our soldiers, but they were led into a war that they could not win. And so, yes, we need to stop this war right now unilaterally, because Americans can't bear the prices. Iran is getting stronger every single day.
0: Okay. Oil's right now trading at about $76 a barrel. It's about $50 a barrel off of the high they predicted. About $50 a barrel lower. Okay, your gas price is now down about 40 cents off the high of where they were. Still not ideal. They're still working on it. But the point is, when he says this was an unwinnable war, we're losing. Their president is dead. Their Air Force is gone. And yes, they do have a full Navy. The only problem is you need to go to the bottom of the ocean in order to see them. They've got a huge Navy. If you've got a scuba tank, you're welcome to go inspect it. But the point is, their job is to get on TV and tell you we're all going to die. It's all Trump's fault. Manufacture a hysteria, because they think calling Trump the bad guy makes them the good guy. And I will prove that it doesn't in our very next segment. Don't go anywhere. All right, my fellow Fox Across Americans, check it out. The old
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4: News, I'm Gianna Gelosi. President Trump wrapping up his time at the G7 summit as the world waits for Friday's signing of a peace deal with Iran. Fox's Jonathan Savage reports that there could be leaks of what it might contain.
5: This interim agreement suggests the United States will immediately allow Iran to freely sell oil and offers to eventually lift all sanctions. It'll likely draw criticism as it goes farther than the 2015 nuclear agreement described by President Trump as the worst deal ever. The document also calls for an immediate end to all fighting in Lebanon and lays out that Iran would receive $300 billion in private funds for rebuilding.
4: The Gilgo Beach serial killer has been sentenced to life in prison without parole. Rex Huerman admitted to murdering eight women, most of whose remains were found along Gilgo Beach on Long Island. The murder spanned 17 years and went unsolved until Huerman's 2023 arrest. 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
7: I'm Dan Tessman with your Walla Walla Valley news update. The Milton Freewater City Council has offered its city manager position to Nicole Schneider, an experienced public sector leader with a background in municipal finance, law, and operations. The city attorney is currently finalizing her contract, and no start date has been set yet. The Walla Walla Police Department referred criminal charges against Corey Allen Howard, 56, for allegedly sexually abusing his adoptive daughter over several years. Howard faces potential charges of child rape and incest. His arraignment is scheduled for Monday. Attention College Place, a temporary road closure and water shutoff will occur tomorrow between 8 a.m. and 4 p.m. for infrastructure improvements. Water will be shut off on Southeast 4th and Birch Streets. Southeast Birch will close to through traffic, and Southeast 4th will be reduced to one lane with flaggers. For more, go to ElkhornMediaGroup.com.
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9: Good morning, I'm Doug Donahoe with your KTEL Walla Walla Valley weather. Look for sunshine today and light winds. Today's high will be right around 87. Tonight, clear skies with lows around 55. And for Thursday, we'll see increasing clouds and temperatures near 90. It's fire season. 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
2: 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And then tomorrow morning, parents grab the kids for stroll and roll. That'll be at 10 tomorrow morning at Boardman Marina Park. 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
1: A woman in North Carolina pleads guilty to operating an unlicensed adult care facility after a man was reported missing after he was last seen in her care.
2: A judge in Guilford County sentenced Hazel May Foreman to pay a $50 fine and nearly $200 in court costs. She was convicted of the lowest level misdemeanor for operating an unlicensed adult care facility. The State Department of Health and Human Services began an investigation into her after 74-year-old Larry Burton was reported missing last July after he was last seen at her facility. Burton's grandson, Jacoby Smith, told Fox 8 in Greensboro earlier this year on Burton's birthday.
3: Our hopes are to find him safe and alive. But at the end of the day, if he isn't, which I'm hoping that he is, we just want to give him a proper burial.
2: Burton suffers from dementia. Jessica Rosenthal, Fox News.
1: The Trump administration sharing its plans for the upcoming fireworks show on the 4th of July in Washington, D.C.
4: President Trump planning to unleash a mind-boggling 851,000 fireworks over the National Mall during a massive 4th of July rally, marking, of course, America's 250th birthday, and set to be a record breaker. The fireworks extravaganza set to close out the Salute to America bash. It will obliterate the Guinness World Record for the largest fireworks display. Interior Secretary Doug Burgum says that, look, the record-smashing fireworks will be fired from several sites, including nearly two dozen barges around the nation's capital.
1: And that is Fox Business's Ashley Webster. And a business jet reporting mechanical problems crashes near an airport in Laredo, Texas, and caught fire, killing one person, sending motorists racing to their cars to help rescue the other passengers. Five survived. I'm Carmen Roberts. This is Fox News.
5: I'm Dan Tessman with your Walla Walla Valley news update. Washington State mobilized fire assistance yesterday for the Toucanon Fire, burning in Columbia County near Dayton, Washington, 6,000 acres in size, burning in grass and brush. The fire is not actively progressing, and no one is currently threatened. Evacuation levels for the 8,262-acre Twin Sisters Fire near Wallula have been lifted as operations wind down. The fire, sparked by an Oregon man who was eluding Washington State patrol troopers and crashed, is now monitored by patrol crews. Walla Walla County Fire Districts 4 and 8 are hosting annual FireWise meetings. District 4 meets tonight at Station 45 on Mill Creek Road in Walla Walla, and District 8 meets tomorrow at the Dixie Fire Hall. Both sessions begin at 6:30 p.m., focusing on property defense, fire potential, and partner programs to increase resiliency. For more, go to ElkhornMediaGroup.com.
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1: Fox News, I'm Therese Crowley. President Trump wrapping up at the G7 in France on why the Iran peace deal.
2: If we didn't do this deal, we could have dropped more bombs for another 3 weeks, 2 weeks, 4 weeks, 2 years.
1: But you wouldn't have the Strait of Hormuz open. Oil would rise, markets fall, and Iran still have uranium. He has support.
2: They are thrilled that we made a deal, every one of them. There's not one nation that came to us and said, please, sir, keep dropping bombs on them. Please keep dropping bombs. The stupid people say that.
1: But the president says if Iran doesn't sign or tries to keep the uranium, we'll hit him again. Says he might stick around for the signing in Switzerland. Luigi Mangione plans to mount a psych defense in the murder of UnitedHealthcare CEO Brian Thompson. And Tropical Storm Arthur, the first named storm of the season, bearing down on the Gulf Coast. 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
3: 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I'm Dan Tessman with your Walla Walla Valley News Update. The Milton Freewater City Council has offered its city manager position to Nicole Schneider, an experienced public sector leader with a background in municipal finance, law, and operations. The city attorney is currently finalizing her contract, and no start date has been set yet. The Walla Walla Police Department referred criminal charges against Corey Allen Howard, 56, for allegedly sexually abusing his adoptive daughter over several years. Howard faces potential charges of child rape and incest. His arraignment is scheduled for Monday. Attention College Place, a temporary road closure and water shutoff will occur tomorrow between 8 a.m. and 4 p.m. for infrastructure improvements. Water will be shut off on Southeast 4th and Birch Streets. Southeast Birch will close to through traffic, and Southeast 4th will be reduced to one lane with flaggers. For more, go to elkhornmediagroup.com.
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5: Good morning, I'm Doug Donahoe with your KTEL Walla Walla Valley weather. Look for sunshine today and light winds. Today's high will be right around 87. Tonight, clear skies with lows around 55. And for Thursday, we'll see increasing clouds and temperatures near 90. It's fire season. 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

0: Time. Republican Senator Tom Cotton says the Senate is postponing the hearing for Jake Clayton to become Director of National Intelligence. Fox's Jared Halpern has more from Washington.
1: Hours before U.S. Attorney Jake Clayton was scheduled to testify at a Senate confirmation hearing, President Trump announced he wanted a delay for his pick to be National Intelligence Director. Instead, the president plans to keep acting DNI Bill Pulte in place, despite questions about his credentials from Democrats and Republicans.
2: And it was a rush act by the Democrats. All of a sudden, they want to get... And why are they afraid of this guy? I mean, they're so afraid of him, they'll do anything not to have Pulte go in there.
1: Pulte is the director of the Federal Housing Finance Agency. Democrats are threatening to block renewal of FISA surveillance tools until Pulte is replaced. At the White House, Jared Halpern, Fox News.
0: A beloved bear is heading to Broadway, bringing music, charm, and marmalade.
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5: Paddington is heading to New York. A musical about the marmalade-loving bear is opening on Broadway in the spring of 2027. Paddington the Musical will play at the Al Hirschfeld Theater. It will begin performances March 30th, ahead of opening night on April 18th.
0: Fox has Michelle Polino reporting. And checking markets after the Federal Reserve announcement, the Dow is up 243 points after back-to-back record closes Monday and Tuesday. Crude oil at $76.62 a barrel. I'm Carmen Roberts. This is Fox News.
6: I'm Dan Tessman with your Walla Walla Valley News Update. The Oregon Department of Forestry reports aerial operations on the Old Immigrant Fire east of Pendleton are shut down because of public drones. Grounding aircraft allows wildfires to grow, threatening lives and homes. The fire has burned 1,500 acres, is 45% contained, and evacuation is at level one. Be ready. Land drones so firefighters can do their job. Evacuation levels for the 8,262-acre Twin Sisters Fire near Wallula have been lifted as operations wind down. The fire is now monitored by patrol crews. Walla Walla County Fire Districts 4 and 8 are hosting annual FireWise meetings. District 4 meets tonight at Station 45 on Mill Creek Road in Walla Walla, and District 8 meets tomorrow at the Dixie Fire Hall. Both sessions begin at 6:30 p.m., focusing on property defense, fire potential, and partner programs to increase resiliency. 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
1: News. I'm John Saucier. The U.S. and Iran have agreed to extend a ceasefire for 60 days as negotiators discuss other issues, including Iran's nuclear program. At the G7 summit in France, President Trump threatening to resume strikes if these talks don't go well.
2: It's a memorandum of understanding. If it doesn't get done in 60 days, that's all right. We go back to bombing. You know, I don't want to do that because it's so good. But we might have to.
1: This deal set to be signed Friday. Iran is demanding any peace deal also apply to Hezbollah in Lebanon, although Israel is defending its right to act against Iran and Hezbollah. The Vice President J.D. Vance speaking in Bethpage, New York about the Trump administration's efforts to crack down on fraud.
3: When you pay your taxes, it ought to go to the services and the national security needs that it's meant to go towards. It shouldn't go to fraudsters. It shouldn't go to fraudsters who take advantage of your tax dollars.
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4: 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I'm Dan Tessman with your Walla Walla Valley News Update. The Milton Free Water City Council has offered its city manager position to Nicole Schneider, an experienced public sector leader with a background in municipal finance, law, and operations. The city attorney is currently finalizing her contract, and no start date has been set yet. The Walla Walla Police Department referred criminal charges against Corey Allen Howard, 56, for allegedly sexually abusing his adoptive daughter over several years. Howard faces potential charges of child rape and incest. His arraignment is scheduled for Monday. Attention College Place, a temporary road closure and water shutoff will occur tomorrow between 8 a.m. and 4 p.m. for infrastructure improvements. Water will be shut off on Southeast 4th and Birch Streets. Southeast Birch will close to through traffic, and Southeast 4th will be reduced to one lane with flaggers. For more, go to ElkhornMediaGroup.com.
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6: Good morning, I'm Doug Donahoe with your KTEL Walla Walla Valley weather. Look for sunshine today and light winds. Today's high will be right around 87. Tonight, clear skies with lows around 55. And for Thursday, we'll see increasing clouds and temperatures near 90. It's fire season. 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
1: 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The Federal Reserve announcing it will keep its key interest rates unchanged.
2: The committee decided to maintain the target range for the Fed funds rate at 3.5% to 3.75% in support of the Fed's dual mandate.
1: Kevin Warsh giving his first press conference on interest rates since becoming Fed chair. President Trump says Iran must adhere to the so-called Memorandum of Understanding.
3: They have to behave themselves. If they're not behaving, they get hit again. You know, they'll be hit again because we can do it very easily.
1: A signing ceremony expected Friday. The ceasefire deal would require Iran to allow toll-free passage of ships in the Strait of Hormuz. Speaking to reporters, U.S. officials read portions of the agreement and defended provisions that would allow Iranian crude oil exports to resume immediately. 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
5: I'm Dan Testman with your Walla Walla Valley weather update. Sunny this afternoon with calm wind. Expect a high near 86. Tonight, mostly cloudy with calm wind. Expect a low around 55. And tomorrow, it will be sunny and warm with a high near 91. The wind will be light and variable. 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

0: Jeff Crosby, One Night, The Vert Little Theater, June 20th. 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
1: Fox News, I'm Tom Graham. President Trump detailing parts of the so-called Memorandum of Understanding with Iran. It would give Tehran waivers to sell oil and make $300 billion available to help rebuild from the war.
2: President Trump says the U.S. will not be putting up that money.
3: There'll be 15 to 20 years to rebuild what they have right now.
2: The agreement also requires Iran to allow toll-free passage through the Strait of Hormuz.
1: Fox's Jared Halpern there, a convicted New York serial killer, learning his fate today.
4: Decades after killing multiple women on New York's Long Island, 62-year-old Rex Huerman was sentenced to life in prison without parole for his crimes. He admitted to killing eight women, the remains of most of them found between 1993 and 2011. The killings went unsolved until DNA matched from a pizza crust Huerman discarded in a Manhattan trash can led to his arrest in 2023.
1: Fox's Tanya J. Powers, America's listening to Fox News.
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6: I'm Dan Testman with your Walla Walla Valley weather update. Sunny this afternoon with calm wind. Expect a high near 86. Tonight, mostly cloudy with calm wind. Expect a low around 55. And tomorrow, it will be sunny and warm with a high near 91. The wind will be light and variable. 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